0: Wayside answer in town.
1: And there's Memphis dispatch over.
0: 62.
1: Hold on, let me tell the receiver,
0: please. Okay. Yeah, 362, yeah, we typically don't get involved in the high wide. The timetable will give direction on what to do based on train direction and route, over.

0: Yeah, I can probably look that up. Help you out. Over. What's your lead engine now? Please stand by. That high life system, it's not nearly as accurate as the bearing and wheel scanners, but at least should be able to get you close. Over.
1: Down by the ferry to check it out since I don't know, I'd say just for the bridge down there. Maybe I can get the human to help you here. Check it out. Over.

4980-4980 Elko to Lumber, showing you currently all on the sign there at Lumber. Now, what do you got in the lead?

Lakeside 362. Yeah, we're showing a including power at line 1060. Yeah, 1060.

0: 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Car number of Tango Tango Papa X-ray
1: 8061. 5009 Echo Bronx.
0: Send the back to you, you're currently taking that 5021, over. Tango Tango Papa X-ray 806-184, over. Yeah, it should be somewhere around that car, over. Wait for that.

Okay. Alright. How did you mean when you get up there? How did you had to just only be there in like 30 minutes or so, and so I can assist you with a ride and whatnot?

0: Memphis Dispatch, over.
1: This is CSF X514. I can see if we can get across and go across the river, over.
0: Yeah, this is 647, clear yourself, that's the notification, over.
1: Alright, I understand, it's an indication, over.

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1: on. M64712 on.
0: Gee, man, y'all need a push today, right?

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miles an hour, 65 miles an hour, 65 miles an hour, 65 miles an hour, 65 miles an hour, 65 miles an hour, 65 miles an hour, 65 miles an hour, 65 miles an hour, 65 miles an hour, 65 miles an hour, 65 miles an hour, 65 miles an hour, 65 miles an hour, 65 miles an hour, 65 miles an hour, 65 miles an hour, 65 miles an hour, 65 miles an hour, 65 miles an hour, 65 miles an hour, 65 miles an hour, 65 miles an hour, 65 miles an hour, 65 miles an hour, 65 miles an hour, 65 miles an hour, 65 miles an hour, 65 miles an hour, 65 miles an hour, 65 miles an hour,

0: My brain is not working. Okay, I don't remember what I was going to tell you. The 286 crew, that's the original crew that's sitting at there in Forest, when the release crew gets up there to Forest, they're going to ride that train up there and hop on y'all's train, take it the rest of the way in. So we'll stay there until the 268 gets, or I mean the 286 gets down there. They're still trying to figure out if they have coverage for y'all's taxi, so. Over.
1: Alright, waiting on the 286 to get down here, and then they're going to get on our train to take us the way to the way in.
0: Yeah, that's right. You don't have the original 286 crew and the relief crew on there, so the original crew will step over onto your train and carry the rest of the way in.
1: Alright, we're going to get carried. This is exciting. I think.
0: I'm glad you think it's exciting.
1: I got you. You got to stay positive.
0: I just hope they actually fill your taxi, but it'll probably even be late if they need to. I asked them if they will have coverage. They said, I think so. Birmingham Metro, one moment. Birmingham's kind of a ways away, so.
1: It's all good. We cool with waiting on a taxi. It's all good.
0: Hey, Dan.
1: I said, you talking about the taxi?
0: What? Yeah, the taxi.
1: Yeah, we cool with waiting. There's no problem with waiting. We get paid by the hour.
0: I know. Must be nice. I mean, I get paid by the hour, too, technically. But realistically, I only get paid by the day. Because I ain't allowed to work more than 9 hours.
1: Must be nice to only work 8 or 9.
0: Well, I would say it is, but I really don't know. I work assistant chief most of the time. And they take advantage of me.
2: Because
0: I'm on the export. They end up working me like 70, 80, 90 hours on 6 days. It's ridiculous.
1: They're working us all like that, seems like.
0: Yeah, but you get overtime. That's all straight time for me because of the way the contract's written. Anytime a dispatcher works with an ACD job, it's paid out at straight pay unless it's one of your off days. So, when they go over here working me 6-12s in a row, it's all paid out at straight time.
1: Dang,
0: that's
1: a new contract.
0: Yeah. You know, the crazy thing is, it's like even the laws don't matter. How does a railroad get away with not abiding by the laws? Because after 40 hours, even 48 hours, it should be overtime regardless.
1: Yeah, I was thinking about the same thing a while back, and then I was like, you know what, it's the railroad.
0: Yeah. I've tried. I filed grievances against it. It was just numerous times. And labor board always shoots me down. Don't make no sense. I start talking after 40 hours. Don't expect me to be here because I got 6 days.
1: I got you.
0: Sometimes you gotta do it. Anyway. Let me go holler to the yard master, see if he's gonna take this 28C or if he's gonna hold up this intermodal premium train.
1: I got you. Where that 286 at currently?
0: He's sitting in the side there at Forest waiting on his relief crew to come on 35 minutes to help.
1: Alright, wait Riverside and the Forest to get on duty. And, oh, we taking the long 286 back in the yard, huh?
0: Well, they ain't long.
2: CSX detector. Milepost 313.5.
0: 1230, 130, 1230. They get to 1230. But they ain't never going to make it nowhere. So they're just going to go ahead and set the leakers coming out of Sheffield, wait on them there. Instead of trying to find a ride, which we don't have, to go further on down the road.
1: Oh, okay. So they're going to hop on, and then we going to take them in there. Until we log, then they ain't going to take us in the way.
0: Well, if the taxi shows up, then they can just show, they can drop, you can swap there and get in your taxi and go home from there.
1: We'll see which one happens first.
0: Yeah, we'll see.
1: All right, going back to one.
0: All right, let's match up.

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0: Tower 66.
1: Norfolk Southern, milepost 367.2. 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
2: I like to be important.

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0: 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It should be about 20 cars in front of it. 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
1: 20 cars?
0: That's right, 20.

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0: elevator, got everything squared away, the 4x4 hanging off on the flagpole.
1: Okay, it was a 4x4 hanging off, got it put back in and ready to go.
0: Yes, sir.
1: Yeah, all right, let's go. 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

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Blow request on a 5058 5058 Elko Lumber Rep on your all in the clear day. Over.

0: dispatch, Jack's Blanchard, over.
1: Yes, sir, it's Y-201,
0: over. Well, go ahead there, boss.
1: Yes, sir, seeing what it looks like with us using the side and coming off the river.
0: 201, permission on that side there, though, of course, again there, boss.
1: Yes, sir, I understand. Got permission to come off the river and get in the side, and we'll let you know when everything's handled back.
0: Sir, yeah.

That's Memphis dispatcher, 810 off. I think I'm gonna have you on meet this 286 over there at Wheeler. Can I give a signal back at Wheeler on the line in, the side in there? Cause that relief crew just got up on it, so I need them to get on down the road.

Fire.

0: Memphis, dispatch, over.
1: Yes, ma'am. CSX Y-201.
0: Hello, go ahead, Y-201, over.
1: Yes, we have our side. We'd like to come off the river. When you can take us.
0: Okay. I don't know where that split rail is, but he's waiting to come off there. And y'all can follow him and back to your side now.
1: Alright, so the NS job's still out here?
0: Yeah, he was having I had another local that was pulling high and shoving back towards another industry, and he's having to wait on him to get out of the way, so.
1: Alright, we're coming to the split. Looking out for the other southern job.

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SX detector, milepost 313.5, no defects, repeat, no defects, total axles 3.

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1: D-412, I'd like to come to North Cross River from again.
0: D-412, is it me signal indication whenever this bridge goes down, Alan?
1: Signal indication when the bridge goes down. Appreciate it.

0: Yes, sir. Everything, Y-201 here at no quarters. Everything line locked to your side. We're clearing the yard. Over.
1: All right. 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I'm still showing a strike length there. Hold.

0: Yep, there we go. All right, why 201 13th Street locked up, clear to sign at Oakworth. Y'all all switch to your store. Normally, y'all have a good one, Harold.
1: Yes, that's great. Thank you for your help.
0: Yes, sir. It's

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2: Hey, Marcus, 168.
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2: Hey, we're trying to see if we can get an update on what the plan for us is. We're stopped up here at Harbor. Supposed to have a van or that 286 is supposed to take it in, and we're taking their van to chat. We're just trying to see what was going on.
1: Don't quite have all the screens open yet, but that was my understanding as well. There's supposed to be a taxi up there about 9:15, I've been told. And then the other crew's going to hop on the train up there.
2: Well, I guess 9:15 your time beats it's 10:30 our time, so we hadn't heard no taxi.
1: Again, I just got here. Let me see what we can come up with.
2: All right, thank you, Mark. Back to one.
1: I'm back to one. Listen to you.

0: Dispatcher 362, over. West Tennessee 362, over. Clear 5128, Lumber Brock 261, mainline protected, over. West Tennessee 365, over. Sorry, I had to make a stop up at Crow Creek. I know that's less than ideal, but let's clear number 5090 and 5097. See what's in Crow Creek. Crow Creek 8, so respect the 4261 detected, over. Elko for right now. I got a training hole at Lumber. I've got a large 286 coming this way and another one over at Harbor, so we'll just put up a little bit here.
1: Terminator 286.
0: Yeah, I usually don't anymore.
2: 286.
0: Here we go.
1: That 168 up here at Harbor. Is there a crew on there for this thing?
2: Yeah, that's right. I was just about to holler at you, I'll tell you.
1: Whenever you come by here, you mind taking a gander to see if you see a taxi set up there for the stairs? It's supposed to have one pick us up here.
2: Okay, yeah, I'll take a look.
0: West Tennessee Dispatcher 186, 168, I say, off.
1: 168.
0: I've been told the taxi was supposed to be on time. I do have a phone number for you.
1: All right, go ahead, Marcus. We're ready. Copy.
0: The name is Sam, S-A-M. The phone number is at 205, that is 205. 789 789 8680 8680. Over.
1: All right, we got that, Marcus. Thank you.
0: Keep me posted if you need any help on my end. Listen to
1: Is that a Uber, Marcus?

0: Okay, recoded. I guess it's still considered Huntsville, though.
1: I have no idea. I was just going to hang on to it and take some chat.
0: Well, that's where it's going.
1: What's that? Now, those four Huntsvilles are behind that DC banner.
0: Yeah, I saw them Huntsvilles, but I'm just going to set this Decatur off over here as well.

0: 10:36.
1: Mark, it's just 168 again.
2: Yes, go ahead, Ella.
1: Hey, we called that number and that driver said he's put, I guess his pin drop or whatever is for Decatur.
2: Okay. Do you want to ride 168 over to Decatur and jump off there to meet him, or what do you got in mind, Ella?
3: Well, it's an Uber, so we don't know if Decatur means Decatur Yard or where it means.
2: I have no idea. That will be a chief question. I don't deal with Ubers.
3: Okay, well, this relief carrier's got less than 3 hours ago.
2: Let me go talk with the chief.

0: instead, if the driver's in Decatur, ride with the train to Decatur and jump off at the depot.
1: Hey, Marcus, you still there?
0: Yes, I'm still here. Go ahead.
1: Verify both 453.
0: Scroll 168 on 60, there you are. 453 to get set of bulletin for your train, Noah.
1: Alright, this is our train. 963.
0: 953 works, Noah. I think Dave, the other cruiser has the deck to drop him off at the depot and we'll sort it out from there.
1: Alright.
2: 286, Mark.
0: Ahead, over.
2: Hey, just to let you know, we've got about 11 car links to set off at Madison, and I don't know if 85 or whatever that is, 99 out there will get back in time, but if they do and they got Savannahs, we're not picking them up, are we? Because we're still going to be 10,000 feet after our set off.
0: I do not deal with pickup or set off. That's an IADS question. I didn't know you had to work. You're going to get this tractor for it. Get back and do something different, Neil.
2: Okay. Yeah, we'll reject it.
0: Thank you. Please, yes, yeah.

0: Advanced Ghost Chief NS 168, over.
1: West Tennessee Dispatcher 365, over.
2: 168, over.
0: Decatur, that my man Metro is going to be there at the Decatur Depot to pick you up, over.
2: All right, we're going to drop him off there. We'll drop him off there.
0: Thank you,
1: 2000. Hi, over. Have you started in an Elgin yet, over? Milepost, over.
3: I think you need to turn to 40 with box 1. We're working your turn 5213, replacing with a Brock, the lumber proceed. Will that cover your train, over? We're going to the siding at lumber, over. West next, yeah.

have X detected. Milepost 299.7. No defect. Repeat. 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Total excellent. 450. 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

Trail. I currently got one of mine skedaddling on a cross. We'll see about you next, Bella. 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

0: y'all getting to use all three of them motors or one of them? 168 clear. Decatur Junction.
1: Nope. I had to get one out of the shop.
0: Dad, yeah, you like your dog.
2: I give her away, like,

0: was hired in was one big mistake in my life. But the dog is top 10, too.
1: Yeah, that roadway in was rough, wasn't it?
0: Terrible.
1: I wonder if that's still there.
0: Man, imagine what it'd be like if it is.
1: Surely that's been torn down. Something else up there as much as that place has grown.

0: Director Dispatch, you're on an 86, so.
1: 86.
0: 286, the current length is 10,739, right? How big did you say we're going to be leaving up there?
1: Yes, about 10,700 feet going up there. Leaving will be about 10,040 feet.
0: Okay, little time, but we probably can work with this thing. So I just want to make sure I'm planning accordingly. Alrighty, then I'm bringing 365 up here with you having to work. I don't want to just still hang around the helicopter for you to do that,
1: okay.
0: Careful, please. Place that, champ.

0: Oak Southern, milepost 356.5. No defect. Repeat, no defect.
1: CSX, SD Special Jacks, we're going inside 1513.
2: 515.
1: Do y'all need a push or?
2: No, we do not.
1: I do appreciate it. Let me ask you this. Y'all can, I got a big high wide coming with no meets out there at double track, but on the two, the one and two there at the gap. He can't run down the one, I guess, some slide fence or something that he might hit. I don't know. It's on his restrictions there, but he has no restrictions from Middle Holmes Gap to the south end of the gap. Could we meet there at Middle Holmes Gap and south end of the gap? Over.
2: Yeah, that sounds good. That's between the middle and the south, right?
1: Correct. Over. Yes, sir.
2: Yeah, that sounds good.
1: Appreciate it. And we'll see how they run anyways. They're just talking about Jackson now, so we'll see how they run. Y'all are moving pretty good.
2: Oh, yeah. Maybe we might be able to make them
1: hands for them. That's right. All right, y'all come on. I appreciate it.

0: detector. 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Total axles 450.
1: Right, what's in the city's detector? 6501. I received your number 5227. That is Walk to Lumber. Proceed. Clear of the limits now protected. 261 siding. Hello.
2: 5227,
1: Rock Lumber, I'll be heading in at Irvington for a handful of minutes. We're going to have 364 coming out at Decatur. We're going home. Over. Western 6286, just to verify your lead engine is going to be D4122, correct, though?
2: That is correct,
1: 4122. Alright, I'm going to need that one for the 364 in a little bit. Let me get you started up the road, too. Please be careful. You good on the proceed for your work, over?
2: Yes, sir, we
1: double check. Here we go. Careful, please. Western, yeah.
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1: I am 99 and Dale's gonna, just going to step all over. Permission on the Decatur sighting for you.
0: Permission on the Decatur side.
1: Officer Rob said to bring Helen at 12th Avenue and go for CTO1, so 365, lead engine, as I find you again, NS1100. After stopping at 12th Avenue West, and the dispatcher's mission past the stop signal. Take a main to sighting westbound direction and do look out, over.
0: Main line to the side, westbound direction, looking out, over.
1: That is correct, and as always, do please let me know whenever you're done with the sightings, so I can take you off the list, though.
0: Alright, we'll let you know.
1: Have a good morning, Mr. Jeff.

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1: I hate this long hood out, boy.

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1: Do what now?
0: Fred Flintstone and stick your feet to the floor.
1: That's about what it is.

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1: Alright, number 2, engine to engine rail.
0: Have a good morning. Question is, yeah, let me know when you're clear.
1: Alright, we'll do.
0: IDS to 364, over. Hey, 364, just needed to verify you saw the change in your consist on your MTR, over.

0: dispatch, sure, what?
1: 76, Mark, center set off, ready to blast off eastbound.
0: 26, ready to proceed eastbound, 10,040 foot. Make your way up to A, South Wickham, 18 east, it's coming through Stevenson, running at 99, 18, so. Make sure we squeeze nice and tight in there if you can, over.
1: Okay, heading up to Mesa, made at 18E, run about 99, all right.
0: Actually, you told me the one that has to squeeze in because 364 is probably coming in behind you there. Oh, if you need anything, please, switch this out. Right, then it's a dispatcher, 18, you did say you're going straight home, over. Permission back on the Decatur side, and currently Decatur with 365, over. Is currently holding time in the yard. Yes, they have not cleared yet, over. Well, I got you. 18 lead engine in S5054. After stopping my containers, we sent it to dispatcher summation past the stop stable. We are going single main into siding eastbound. Do be on the lookout for anybody that may have showed up in the meantime, over.

Roger, Jim. 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And you have a day first every morning, over.

0: to dispatcher 1. 399, I got the 26 currently in the work between up there. Whenever they're ready, not 386, 36 is on the pro seat, I'm sorry. The 364's got the work between whenever they're on the move and going on pro seat, I can get you out. What's on your mind work-wise tonight, over?
1: Sorry,
0: I cut out on that part of them. All right, then we'll get you squared away as soon as that 364 is on the proceed, over.

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have a safe rest of your trip there with Smithfield. 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Copy that. Keep me posted, please, Western at 364.

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0: 5.412, donc c'est pas jusque-là.
1: Yes, Western, it's your dispatch. It's your XM524, what's that be, Delta?
0: XM524, over.
1: You ready to come my way, over?
0: That's how you head your way, over.
1: Alrighty then, don't please be careful with the bridge. If you break it, you buy it, over.
0: I will hope to take a bye,
1: man. You have a safe trip tonight. Best to miss you.

It is Winston, is it just not trouble? Well, that's not particularly good. Do you need, how are we looking on power, Owen?

Do me a favor and contact Mark real quick. Let them know what's going on with it. They said he had to keep a track record. I'm going to crunch a little bit of numbers right now. You're showing to be 7,848 tons, Ellen. That's fair enough, but do make sure you let Mark know what's going on. Thank you. We'll see what we can come up with on this end here.

Western SE364, over. Chief suggested me what if the aside from Mark the roll form and a quick call to maybe they got some good ideas though. Just both of them, both Mark and roll form. I'm gonna get the see if I can get the diesel shop heading this way. Where would you be holding up at Elko? Alright, yeah, let me know before you go by the east end of Elko, sorry the east end of Elko, yes, so we'll see what we can do there. Question is, yeah.

Route 2364. Okay, the first thing to do is going to be to check the engine compartment. Just make sure there's no oil or water leaks and everything looks okay in there. If so, then we can attempt to reset that fault.

0: capita.
1: White Stancy Dispatch 364. If you can't make an Elko, let's go Elko. Would it cause any problems if we pull into the siding while we're checking this mess out, though? I'm sorry, one more day. He said he has a problem pulling it in there. If he stop, is that what he's saying, Ella? As long as that doesn't cause any problem, let's plan on doing that, then I'll give you permission on the Elko siding. We'll go in that way, over. Four permission Elko siding, call it 124 in the AM. Let me know when you're in there and maybe get that switch back and we'll look at it, over.

West Tennessee 364, over. First engineer tractor 4 to box 1, voiding the current 5368 lumber and replacing with a lumber vehicle and clearing the main. Will that cover your train, over?

Right, Air Tracker 4 just repeated, new way, will come with box 145368, new limit is going to be Lambert to Elko. And that's not going to change anything on a 99 Tracker 40 either. Here we go.

9364, over. When you are pulling the Delta, could you make sure you're leaving enough room at the east end of the siding there to add a couple more engines to your company, so?

CFX detected. Milepost 299.7. 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Repeat. 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Detector out.

Copy that. Okay, let's go into level two. To do that, open up the back wall behind the conductor side and flip up the diagnostic access switch.

0: 3-99, where would you like to go eat tonight, over? I think 88's got time. Let me check with him real quick. Sent by, over.
1: Yes,
0: you were light engine right there, 899, over.
1: Yes, sir, it is correct. Just one mode.
0: That's what I thought. Double check, and thank you, Wisconsin. Yeah.

0: Tennessee 899, over. Clear number 5. Where did it go? 537 to Elko Lumber. Clear of the limit. 261 protected, over. 537. Well, I got you, Mr. McCoy. Permission on the Decatur siding. After stopping at 12th Avenue West in the city dispatcher's mission past the stop signal, single main to siding westbound, looking out for your friends. ATA currently holding time with you there.
1: Stopping at 12th
0: Avenue. Let me know when you're done with the siding, please. I can remove you off the list. West this here. West Tennessee 364, over. I got ATD coming this way. You'll probably be able to close that switch up behind you. I think Rob's coming up there to go get you to get you some more power, over. Okie dokie. West Tennessee.
2: 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Okay, I have that password. It's going to be 649. Five one zero.

correct? Okay, let's try another one. The other one is 614. Yes.

Okay, yeah, those are going to be the only two passwords we have to try. So it doesn't look like that fault's going to reset for us. Do they have a plan for you guys?

What was that, 364? Copy that. All right, I got that down. I will get this ticket updated with that info then. All right, have a safe rest of your trip. Walk out.

Southwest and it's dispatcher 1680. Thank you very much. West this here. Looking for one up here right now.

12th Avenue. After stopping 12th Avenue, 99 has permission by the stop. Main 2 side in Westfield.

0: Ventura.
1: Four, that was your number to Elko, proceed. Clear of the limits, locked in the siding, over.

looks like you're out of PTC. Is that Keenum clear or Shepardella? Pretty much reported clear, Shepard, as of 244 AM, but it's 244 AM, over. Thank you, then. I suppose we'll talk after a while again, so right now be careful out there.

0: Commissioner Walsh, Limestone Lumber Siding Track, over. We'd be leaving your cars in the siding today, I believe. Signal at Limestone is yours, that is fleeted for your use. Let me know if you need anything else on that end. Once we're done with it, we'll take the power to the gator, put in an engine rail. You should have a taxi, hopefully by that time, waiting for you.
1: So we're leaving the cars in the siding?
0: I believe that's the plan. Let me double check with Rob, though. I believe that's what we said, oh.
1: All right.
0: Let's miss you.

0: Rob, we are leaving it in the siding there and trying to get the automotive group to get them to come out and pull them straight into the plant tomorrow.
1: Alright.
0: Be careful, please. Yeah.

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1: 180, over.
0: Before y'all get too deep into it, mind if we clear up track of 14, number 5399 and 5426, real quick, Buck Elko, Elko.

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Play up D-Tracker 14, number 5418. 5418, what's your route? Do gravel 261 in D-Tracker 14, protected out. I'll put you down the road again. What's the temp?

0: Northwest Dispatch, Trouble.
1: Yeah, hey, Marcus, we're going to pull it out and put some over there in the middle of the track. At least about 20 calls over the middle of the track, then I'm going to back up, then pull out, and set the DP over. Just to let you know that we probably need to think of twice, and we will be setting some over the middle of the track because we can't get them in the clear. Turn the green marker unless we do that. 99, obviously.
0: Copy that. The pickup line was telling you yours unfleeted. We're going to put a handful of cars into the middle track to A, dig out the DP engine and to clear the switch that leads into the plant in the back there. Is that what we're saying, over?
1: That is correct, over.
0: I'd appreciate it. And those cars going to go in the middle track, correct?
1: That is correct.
0: All righty then. Appreciate that. Where's that, Jeff?

0: Tiger 200, got that 375 for you down, CO.
1: Was it 58? I'm 45, 68.
0: 375 right now.

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As I imagine that hangar car is open on the other end. 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

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Try to... Phantom,

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Last one for this morning, 5436, LM Pride, now protected, 261, over. Here we go, have a good rest of the morning, Westchester.

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1: All right, that's the old, that's the 3-2 police on y'all, bro. You have to break off. Yep, we released on you. 45, 50, 50, 50, 50, 50, 50.

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1: Alright, guys, you're with the Udine, 3 on you with the Udine, 45, 15, off on the

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Clear 5477, ground with the Rudy, new tractor 40 protected, over. We are looking for 204, that should be right about Middleton right about now, over. 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

Got to find it. Try it. 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

0: PTC answered, over.
1: 364, PTC.
2: 362 on to 118.
0: 364, how can I help?
1: Yes, sir. It wasn't enforcement. I really don't know why it put the brake on me. We got two voters leaving out of 12th Avenue here.
0: What's your engine number?
1: Got a NS 4781. 4781.

0: Okay, did your PTC show braking in progress?
1: Just for a second, yes.
0: Okay, do you have everything? Are you able to get cut back in?
1: Okay, everything, well, it's showing cut out now.
0: Press menu one.
1: Okay.
0: And then cut in button at the bottom. Yep.
2: Five, 8 out to the 08 DD, 45.

0: With our train, and we had to come back to Decatur to get two motors, and I changed all this PTC just to two motors, not our train, and it's popped back up here.
1: Okay, so you all have two light locomotives, you have anything else?
0: Yeah, that's it now, yes.
1: Okay, you can do all that, man. You can knock all that out of there manually.
0: Okay, yeah, we did a while ago, and now it's back, so I'll just redo it there.
1: Yeah, it's just because you had to cut back in, it automatically pulls the original consist back over, so unfortunately, yeah, you'll just have to manually correct it again, over.
0: Okay, all right, we're good to go after I get this done here.
1: Yeah, you get all that squared away. You can talk to the dispatcher for moving instructions if they could.
0: All right, appreciate the help, thanks.

0: dispatch over.
1: At 364, we had a little PTC issue. I believe we got it straightened out. Permission to proceed here.
0: Permission to proceed in the block. Do you need absolute block protection over?
1: Yes. That'd be good.
0: Give me 1 second. Weston at 288, I'm going to take the request at 12th Avenue down while they're getting out of the block there, over. Boy, we're down the road, General. Hang on 1 second.

0: fallback with you. The other block protection is enabled, over.
1: That's block protection. I'm ready for this night to be over with.
0: You'll be careful, please. Switch that out.

pick up flying, making an SEO 1880, and then for the last week. Alright, reading 3 on SEO. For the last week, got to have this up.

Southwest, and this is Dispatcher 363, over. Bog for Little Beak, we do have a bit of a clutter up ahead. I got 180 switching in limestone. 364 is on his way back with his power. We need to keep the door open for them to get back on their train and they'll go. This is left container to come back up to Elko to put new power on the train down lead engine. Kind of give up on them all. I will refrain from a comment in that respect on the recorded line, but you can see it when you go by, over. Yeah, but good morning, I just want to let you know what's going on. Probably holler back at you in a minute to get the track of 40 back behind you. Where's this, yeah?

0: lại cô không?
1: Western Civic Dispatch, you're going to be 180, over.
0: Hey, over.
1: Okay, if I get the limestone, take me back to run 364, over.
0: Yeah, go ahead, yeah, it's about 15, 20 minutes, we'll be there.
1: Thank you very much, Western Civic, yeah. Western Civic 363, let's clear 5471, Stevenson 8, 261 mainline protected, over. Come on back your way, Western Civic.

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1: All right, channel 2.
0: T-364
1: is over here.
0: T-364, new Tractor 4, you ready for you, Don?
2: Ready, riding on the
0: 47. Here we go. Tractor 4 is going to be 5539, number 5539, and your engine is T-4781, is that correct, Don?
1: No, we're on a NS-4781.
0: Okay, 4781 is right. 5539, number 5539 to DNS 47. Is it 4781 or?
1: Yes, that's correct. 4781.
0: Okay. To DNS 4781, 4781 East DST at Irvington. Checker box 2, proceed from Lumber. To the milepost 344, that is 344 letter A. On Main, may I interact? Checker box 3, work between milepost 344, that is 344 letter A, and the milepost 337, that is 337 letter A, on Main and Marion track. No additional boxes, number 5539. 5539 has a total of 2 boxes, 2 and 3, proceeding from Lumber to the 344, working 344 to 337 letter A on the Main. Dispatcher's initials is MRO.
1: All right, I understand track authority number 5539 to NS-4781 East, EAST, at Irvington. Box number 2, proceed from Lumber to 344 letter A on Main track. Box number 3, work between 344 letter A to the 337 letter A on Main track. No other boxes, MR, dispatch.
0: That was 5539, correct? Oh, sorry, background noise, you had transfer timing pretty bad, over.
1: Yes, 5539.
0: At 5539, 2 boxes, 2 and 3, Lumber to 344, proceeding 344, 337, working. Copy, Shepard. Show 5539, okay, at the 506, 506 in the AM, over.
1: All right, understand, showing 5539, okay, at 506 in the AM. Shepard, copy.
0: Alrighty, currently running time at Limestone, signals are stored, so should be popping in as soon as you are done there. Let us know when you're back in the clear, still got that domain on the Elko siding, watching out for your cars, and I think Mr. Gilmer's coming to get you since PK is unable to cover your ride, over.
1: Okay, alright, understand, we will let you know when we're in the siding, and we still got permission on the Elko siding.
0: Do be careful, please, wish to see you.

0: 364 clear, Irvington.
1: So 58 SEO, 18 with the 45, 58, come follow host, like, we'll do any break here.

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But go ahead when you get through a couple of holes, release the three steps, then I'll come back and set that motor up next. Alright, SEO, release the three steps on you. Just the innocent 40 SIPP.

0: West Tennessee Dispatch 18 ER.
1: All right, tell
2: him off. Hey, where you back here?
1: Okay, appreciate it.
0: Were you ready for your single line limestone over? And I got that signal indication coming to you at limestone, permission to reverse in the control point at limestone as needed, over. So when you're done with your work, is that siding going to be all clear, over? There's going to be cars in the siding, over.
1: Hey, man, don't call me back.
0: All right, I got that. Thank you. Dispatch out.
1: You can come up here and get that paperwork done. Hey, Jerry, can you need to?

0: US Gulf, answering, over.
1: Hey, is this an AT&E call that needs to set out for me in Madison, over.
0: Over.
1: Yeah, what tram or AT&E?
0: Alright, 1-8-E, you said you need to set up some cars in Madison, over.
1: Yes, sir, everybody, I'm an MTRC, it's showing that I'm on an AT&E T-512, and it's showing that the destination from Brown to Chattanooga. Well, we went from Chattanooga to Sheffield, and it never would let me recruit it. When I recruited, it took me on AT&E AA or 12, but it wouldn't show my concept. So it's still showing up on AT&E.
0: IDS on 2 for 180, y'all.
1: All right, 180, y'all.
0: All right, 180. I think the issue, reason why I never let you recruit is because the train was never actually swapped over at Chattanooga. So, standby, over.
1: All right.

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1: 180, over.
0: Hey, Chris, you can recruit and train now to do your reporting at Madison, over.

0: sir. 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I appreciate it.
1: Say something, I'll be a 12 out.

What is Tennessee Dispatch 18E, over? How long before you'll be leaving, over? Are you going to be working in the CP at Longhorn, or are you going to Decatur, over? All right, I got that. I'll get you lined up, over. Good job.

listening to the sun, and it'll go over. I'm going to go ahead and release a 5539 proceed lumber to the 344 letter A on the main, and it'll work between 344 letter A and 337 letter A on the main. I'll protect the inside, and it'll go over.

0: send that one back to you. 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
1: Copy that, over.

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1: Train master 364 head end. Can you hear me on this radio? Yeah, I can hear you. Do you want me to poke the EOD or something?

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Hey, 10 Eclair, 18 Eclair.

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1: If you need to talk to permission on the side.
0: ATE-85, you shoved in at McIntyre. Once you're ready for that, permission on the side at 603, 603 to AM. Let me know when you're ready for you to talk to your pilot.
1: All right.
0: That's out.
1: I'm going to go to the next video.

back to 204, over. 545 518, proceed, Bridge, gravel on the main, 55 proceed, all hands. That is correct, thank you. Dispatch.

0: 35313. Okay, that's what I needed. Thank you. 866 Central. Close to the sea dispatch, 18E, over.
1: Yeah, we're ready to go east into McIntyre.
0: 18E on the NS4558, after stop at McIntyre, permission pass the eastbound south to McIntyre, main one to the side of east direction, over.
2: All right, understand, that's 18E. Got permission to pass south to McIntyre from Maine and to the side. Oh.
0: That is correct. Dispatch out.

Okay, land for the sand. You ain't got to use the bench.

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Okay, so the crossing lights at a crossing are not properly working when you went through it over. Okay, I will be putting in a stop and flag at the 325.5 letter A. Gotcha.

dispatcher, 648-13, over. Taxi fuel on there, over. Absolutely perfect plan. Stay on duty for a minute, so we'll take it up there and dive down at 5 plus. Close. You got one going across, and hopefully he gets get our signal to us. We'll see how it plays out.

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There's a crew at Oakwood to swap out with you. That's right.

0: 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It's Y103-14 checking on the Oakworth side and Gold River.
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Bridge Tennessee dispatch, over. 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

0: Command, can you answer them?
1: 2513, dispatch.
0: 125, go ahead.
1: See, someone had you on earlier, but got gonna see about getting deadheaded back to Nashville for a turn.
0: Yeah, we can put that in line. I did forget to tell you as well. They have you planned to come back out for an X-585-14, probably at South Gab or Hansville.
1: Okay, all right, we can do that.
0: Okay, yeah, got you right in there for that, but I'll get the combo out of that desert one.
1: You'll go, thank you.

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7330. 5579, proceed to beach, and I need to know the range, 45, 5725, Park Hill, Fort Lauderdale.

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1: Five 23,
0: seeking location coming to you southbound, over.
1: Thank you.
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0: 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Over.
1: 585, dispatcher.
0: 585, go ahead.
1: Just letting you know we got 3 hours trying to see what the plan is. Over.
0: I gotcha. Anyone from Middle Hansville? There is a ride order down there.
1: Ride order in Middle Hansville. Going to aim for that. Appreciate it.
0: Brief with a 101. Y'all gonna have sighting 10:30 KLG.

Another one, and I'll be done with you for a while. The X-585-14, universe move 1031.

0: Got that Oak Horse side and ready to come off the river back in there when we can.
1: Mission
0: towards
1: Fleet Rail for you.
0: All right, thank you.
1: Good job.
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Total axles 602. Detector out.

Southwest Dodge Dispatch, over. Okay, westbound, we should have the footage, over. 4384. I got that. You all see one near Harbor. Thank you. Dispatch out.

Breakfast Tennessee Dispensary at Y103 over. Communication about to come to your river. It looks like I'll have to talk to you about the cross street onto the CSX siding. What's your lead engine over? When you lock to get top of your mind, you're on that TSP2042. At the southbound stop state line Vine Street, NS Main 1 towards TSX side and south direction.

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Detector out.

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1: All right, I got an 1101 KLG.
0: 1101 KLG, thank you.

0: When we can, we'd like to pull two tracks out of the interchange.
1: Okay, I'll let you know as soon as I got a route for you.
0: All right, I understand.
1: Thank you. Dispatch out.

0: because they just passed 287 over. Police truck authority 5649, proceed box of lumber on the main, showing you potato by 261 over.
1: 5649, proceed box.

Copy in 5,000.

Southwest Tennessee Dispatch, over. Over. All right, just confirming you got PTC on your lead. Engine, over. All right, I got that. You are waiting on one to get by you to go westbound, and then I'll get you one, over. I'm just catching up.

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1: 733, over.
0: Police and 2-track authority, the 5725, proceed, brought to Elko from Maine, and the 5785, proceed, Elko to Lumber. Show you protected by 261, over.
1: That's right, giving up 5725.
2: Norfolk Southern, milepost 367.2, no defense.
0: That is correct, thank you. It's my job.

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1: Signal's about to come in pretty shortly. Okay.
0: Oh, all right. We thank you.
1: I'll just mention.

Stone Drive, 325.5, where I'm working as a tenant at 1109 in the AM. Over. Excuse me, Petra.

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No defects. Repeat, no defects. Norfolk Southern, milepost 356.5. 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
0: I want to over.
1: Going to see if you could talk us by the board Decatur Vine back in our side.
0: Yes, I can. Did you need that second signal at River Junction?
1: No, we didn't. We're through with all River Junction.
0: Okay, what's your lead engine over?
1: Got a CSX 3417.
0: Alright, that's going to be Y101 on the CSX 3417. After stopping at Vine Street, permission passed to southbound stop signal at Vine Street, NS Main 1, towards CSX 5 in south direction.
1: Y101 understands after stopping, I have permission passed stop signal from NS Main 1 to CSX side and that's Decatur Vine southbound direction on this engine 3417.
0: That's correct,
1: Alright, we thank you, dispatcher.
0: Following dispatcher.

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1: 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Total excellent 4-5.

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0: Behind one, over.
1: Behind one, appreciate it.
0: Get dispatch out.

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there, Brophy. On 849. How long y'all been here? Forty-eight over on the side in the crowd.

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1: 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L849.
0: You do special wants us to run another northbound IO-26 and then they'll take you up.
1: All right, waiting on the mothership. 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
0: No problem. 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
1: Set 286 dispatcher, we're ready to do
0: what percent of data footage over? I was 26-13, approach 31 at work. 91 58. 6-9-1-58. 6-9-1-58, one moment on that new track authority over. Okay, thank you. Come over. 6-26, send a US 60-095, 60-095, box 1. Track authority number 586 is void and a box 2 proceed from number 2 block on main track, over. It is correct, thank you. Dispatch out.

out the Eddie on the way to the, is it 307.3, over? Okay, I got that. Just a heads up, we do have a 286 leaving Madison head that way, over.

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1: Behind 26, we're going to go down the main Chevron in the south end. 101 said they could assist you. 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

0: Jacksonville bedroom.
1: Why 101's got everything line locked back, normal movement on this side, and gonna leave 163 cars and 2 engines.
0: All right, I understand. 849 should be heading down the main here very shortly.
1: All right.

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No defects. 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Detector out.

West Tennessee to 286 over. Hey, just got Trackman checking out the defect down there at the 307 to 308. I can fix you up to his limits, and as soon as he clears, he should be clearing here. Next 10 minutes, I can fix you all the way up to Stevenson.

0: dispatch, Jack Spencer, over.
1: LA 48, over.
0: 848, what's that bonus number, total number message?
1: 46374 with 15.
0: Eight messages on the 46374 showing those activated 1436 CMA, over.
1: 1436 CMA. I don't really know how you want to do it. We were just informed by the MTO that I guess they're wanting this 849 to guard and then us to pick their power up and take with us instead of just leave like we're ready to go.
0: He's got to pull by and shove in, which they're coming down to Maine now to do that. And then he wants you to wait till they yard it and then grab their power?
1: That's what he told us. Somebody told him that. I don't know. But I'm at Vine Street, so they'll have to come back up the main line and either seesaw at Vine Street or I'll have to pull high and seesaw back towards the main to pick it up and put it in my consent.
0: Stand by. I'll be right back. Hang on this channel. MTO was that, Oak?
1: Eric Pease is the MTO, but somebody had told him that move. I know he ain't wanting to do it either, so I'm not real sure who that's coming from.
0: I mean, appreciate it.
2: Well, Tennessee to 286, I see you send back the 6095, which is produced by 261, as well as the 6227. Thank you.

0: 6. I just sent you guys a new track authority. I'm going to do a box one with your current one and just gave you a proceed from Asa to Stevenson, so we only have to void up one when you cross over.
1: Dispatch LA 48, over.
2: 848, over.
1: Yeah, we're not going to do that. We're going to have somebody else stop and pick it up, over.
2: Okay, sounds good. I'm going to log in PTC. We'll be ready to go.
1: I appreciate you.

0: 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Repeat, no defect. 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Detector out.
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0: 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CSX SD Dispatcher calling LA 4913, over.
1: I'm flipping over here now. Give him just a second.
2: 849. I'm on here. I buzz him up on 20.
1: I'll come back on 32 and y'all get to moving again.
2: All right. 840.
0: CSX SD Dispatcher, LA 4913, over.
2: 849.
0: Yeah, I'm going to have to talk about that signal there. LA 4913, after stopping, permission pass stop signal at the NAS Oakworth. Moving main to siding, north direction, switches in motor, looking out for LA 48 ahead, over.
2: LA 49, understand, after stopping NAS Oakworth, permission by NAS Oakworth. Northbound into the siding, looking out for 848 ahead, switching motor.
0: That's correct, 1457 CMA, over.
2: 1457 CMA.
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3: I copy that, Pat.
2: 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We'll shove by it, and I'll get that switch and derail.
3: Okay. All right, we'll knock it down, and you'll line everything up, and we'll go to 32.
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1: Hey, we in the side here at Oakworth at Vine Street. We ready to go north.
0: All right, copy that. I got an M209 going across now. I'll check with your dispatcher, see if it's good right to get us behind them.
1: Okay, all right.

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0: go get you a Bojangles chicken biscuit for your birthday? I'm just glad I didn't disappoint you this time around.
1: Exactly where my wife wanted me to eat on my birthday.

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0: West, this is dispatch, over.
1: Hey, CSA, this is LA 48.
0: Hey, LA 48, still waiting on the dispatcher to get back with me and make sure that's clear if he wants to go.
1: Okay, alright, I was just wondering, I guess they're doing a turnover now, I don't know. Okay, well, we'll be ready whenever.
0: Yeah, they just got back to me, like, just now. Yeah, they're good to go, it's so, location. Stay sure.
1: Appreciate it, man.

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No defects. Repeat, no defects. Total axles 322. Detector out.

0: Skaggs, Blanchard, over.
1: 849, dispatcher.
0: 9, go ahead.
1: Sir, we are locked up in the clear. Your siding is restored. Derail is restored for the siding at Oakworth, over.
0: LE4913, locked up, clear the siding at Oakworth. All switches and derailers restored back normal. Appreciate it, over.
1: Yes, sir. Have a good day, that dispatcher.

Echo, that's 8-4. Defector out.

0: Got a 65 mile an hour wind warning out there starting at the OBA 280.9 down to the OBA 250.0. 65 miles an hour, OBA 280.9 to the 250.0.
1: We got probably 5 extra calls before that dispatcher was.

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1: Dispatcher, M64813, we cannot get Chester to Southern to get across. Do you mind messaging him over?
0: Yeah, I'll hit him up there again.

0: 6, SD Dispatch, Jack Swain, Snow.
1: I'm at 18.
0: At 18-14, go ahead.
1: Yeah, this is the operating procedure comment, or point, if you would. I'm trying to follow this guy up here at Oakworth. And we follow on 6, and we don't run on 52. And you can't see the intermediate signal at 0003-17.8 until you're about 50 feet from it due to the tree blocking the view of the signal.
0: I will get it reported there, boss.
1: I mean, I don't know what to do. Jump up and down, pull your hair out or something, be dramatic or something, but I can't follow a train on signals if I can't see the signal until I'm on top of it.
0: I understand, man. I'll get it reported there for you.
1: All right. They need to cut trees away from all these signals on the SNA North. And I've already turned it in two or three times to the road foreman, but evidently the main PCC is the greatest, but we still run on signals.
0: Yeah, I know I've reported this one before, so I'm not sure what they're doing, but I'll get it reported.

Before you get down there. No, I want to lock up in either direction.

0: CSX detector, milepost 313.5, no defects, repeat, no defects, total axles 550, detector out.
1: No defects.

off. They'll be up there in Delport. I got 521 coming south. We'll meet him there. That'll be our next national stop. Just want to have him take a look at it there.

0: 6, SD dispatcher, Jack Splashing, over. As well?
1: Yes, sir.
0: Fantastic. All right, and it's too big for y'all to move, is that right?

0: hitting 648.13. What do y'all think about if you do go ahead and try to go by? Do you think it's safe to go by there?
1: All we can do is try.
0: Just go ahead and stop, but let's give it a shot, over.

0: 6, SD dispatch, Jack's Lance, right over.
1: 648-13, we pushed the majority of it out of the way. We got a bunch of tree limbs now stuck on the engine. 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

0: Yeah, dispatch, CSX EO40, like to go north off the main, whatever we can.
1: All right, no problem. 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
0: Thank you.

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A little bit of bells and whistles, please, sir.

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1: M521.
0: I got a tank ordered for you from Middle Hansville there, boss.
1: Middle Hansville, all right. Yeah, I just want to let you know about the time. It shows 2 hours and 50 minutes on the TO, and we have 2 hours and 20 minutes.
0: Yeah, I've been saying since I sat down, I didn't think you were going to make it, but, you know, they don't have any crews, so I've got a taxi order for you already. Should be down there before you get there.
1: You say Middle Hansville?
0: Yeah, I mean, I could get it redirected to South Hansville if you think that's better there. I mean, I'm good either way.
1: If there's no crew, yeah, we need South Hansville because we'd be blocking across in Middle Hansville.
0: Okay, all right. And will you clear Middle Hansville going down there, over?
1: 11, I'm not sure, but I guess we can just see.
0: Play it by ear there, man. We'll give it a shot. Here we go.

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0: 103, over.
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